0: 47 Wausau AOA.
1: 4,000, go ahead.
0: Pennsylvania County took a report of a 1016, which resulted in a stabbing at the address of 115646 County Road 8 Adam and 115646 County Road 8 Adam. Suspect, female suspect, left in the Dodge Caravan 28, Boy David Mary 3982. Correction, Boy David Nora 3982, Boy David Nora 3982, heading towards the area to help look for a vehicle.
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0: 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They're going to meet up with her. I'll be 10-8.
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1: 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Or at the time, they don't believe there's any injuries. Ribbon Drive, US 51.
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1: Flight 93 Total Board, 2.1 on the fuel, risk is 1 approved, and a 30-minute 3-0 in or out to Eau Claire Marshfield.
0: Copy, last and time departing base for Eau Claire Marshfield, 3 souls, 2.1 fuel, risk 1 approved, 3-0 minutes in or out. Ventura, have patient info when you're in the air, 26-4.

0: 9 crew patient info, 55-year-old female, 71 kilos, altered mental, came in with high blood sugar, no drips, no ISO, patent airway is in the ED, and is coming back to the medical ICU at Maine Marshall.
1: I think I can. 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

Coroner's Office with a page for Phelps Rescue, Phelps 911. You have a call at 3296 Retriever Lane for a 22-year-old female involved in an ATV accident. She was unconscious, is talking now.

Dallas County Sheriff's Office with a page 4, Phelps 91, Phelps Fire. You have a call at 3296 Retriever Lane for a 22-year-old female involved in an ATV accident. She was unconscious but is talking now. Possible broken collarbone. Time of page 2116.

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1, Pine Lake and Pelican First Responders. You have a call at 5550 Mohawk Shores Drive in Pine Lake for a 93-year-old female who fell from a standing position, has head and back pain. Repeating, Oneida, Mike 1, Pine Lake and Pelican First Responders. Please respond, 5550 Mohawk Shores Drive for a 93-year-old female who fell. She has head and back pain. 3Z 612-2210.

1, Pelican Pine Lake First Responders. You can call at 5550 Mohawk Shores Drive in Pine Lake for a 93-year-old female who fell, head and back pain. Repeating Oneida. Medic 1, Pelican Pine Lake First Responders. 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Rear Z 612-2212.

0: Do we have a unit number for this?
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0: 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Thank you.

play 16 North Brown Street for a male that is bleeding after a disturbance. Repeating, I dispatch two Rhode medics. We have a call at play-by-play 16 North Brown Street for a male that is bleeding after a disturbance. Officers are en route to receive 612 at 2237.

0: everyone.
1: Is there a rider request on this transport?
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William, Adam, Edward, Robert, Tom, first name Brandon, boy Robert, Adam, Nora, David, Ocean, Nora. J down the middle, male, 99, 99, 99, 99.

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0: We are showing 12 minutes over to Marshfield. Got 75 gallons in the main. Four souls on board. Risk is 2. The HOE is 2,600.

Mary, Boy, Ocean, Edward, Charles King, first of Christopher. Common spelling, middle W, William, 211-82, 211-82.

You have a call at 819 South Keenan Street for a 29-year-old female having an asthma attack. Repeating, Oneida, Rylander Medic. Please respond. 819 South Keenan Street for a 29-year-old female having an asthma attack. No relief from her inhaler. WRZ 612-2317.

dispatched to Iron River EMS. Mutual aid requests are with Mayo, County Highway H, and Coho Road for report of 7 people who tipped their canoe and have hypothermia. Mutual aid requests is through the amount of patients requesting full rig. Mayo EMS is still responding. To Iron River EMS, mutual aid requests are with Mayo, County Highway H, and Coho Road for 7 people who tipped their canoe and have hypothermia, requesting full rig due to amount of patients. Mayo EMS will still be responding to the page, Iron River 2329.

Paramedic 4, Little Rights First Responders. You have a call, 11175 Bishop Lane in Little Rice for a 30-year-old male, low blood sugar. Repeating, Oneida, Medic 4, Little Rice, first responders, please respond. 11175 Bishop Lane in Little Rice for a 30-year-old male, low blood sugar. 3Z 612-2355.

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1: We are 26 minutes out from Wood Roof, got 40 gallons in the main position, is 4508. 8-9-er, 5-9-er.

Sheriff's Office with the Patriot, you were 91. You were 91. You're needed at the jail, Sally Port entrance. Going to check out a female male inmate involved in a fight. Sheriff's Office of the Patriot, you are 91. You are 91. You're being requested at the jail, Sally Port. I'm going to check over an inmate that was involved in a fight on page 1203.

0: fine, go ahead.
1: Then router is seeing you for all three souls and 2.2.
0: Okay, 11-5 is en route to the scene near Brule, 3 souls, 2.2 on the fuel. I have an updated LV and a, quite a bit of additional information once you guys are in the air at 12 minutes.
1: Yeah, we'll give you a call here in a bit.
0: Copy, thanks.

0: come. I think five.
1: Okay, five, go ahead.
0: We're ready for any updated information.
1: Listen, guys, landing zone is now set up at the Brule Fire Department. Again, the Brule Fire Department landing zone is approximately 2.5 miles south of the original LZ. The Douglas County dispatcher has also advised there is one deputy out operating a drone under 400 feet. However, that is only up in the area of the original scene, which, again, is 2.5 miles away. At your discretion, I can call the dispatcher and have him ground, have the deputy ground the drone when you guys are 5 minutes out, if you would like.
0: I believe you said the new landing zone is a couple miles south of the original. That should be all right for us.
1: Copy, I advise dispatch that was likely. I'll make sure that he stays in the area of the original scene. I'll let you know if anything else changes for the patient, and Brule Fire has, correction, RTAC 64 is still your ground contact.
0: RTAC 64, Brule Fire, and we've got the updated lat long, is that true?
1: I updated the call in CAD. I'm not sure what gets pushed over to you. I can provide coordinates for Brule Fire if you would like.
0: Yeah, we'll take the lat long, thanks.
1: Heavy 4633.32/09134.61. Repeating 4633.32/09134.61.
0: I copy back on that 4633.32. 5091-3461.
1: Good copy. Douglas County is on the other line right now, so I might have more updates for you momentarily.
0: Good copy, thanks.

Hey, King Circle EMS here in Abacoa in 8789 State Road 52. Again, in 8789 State Road 52 for a 75-year-old male who cannot breathe. He does have kidney failure and COPD. Again, in 8789 State Road 52, stand by for a page off the backup Circle Tower, 10-0-0-2.

They believe their neighbors sprayed the bug spray into their apartment and texted some other stuff that doesn't make sense. They requested law enforcement as well as an ambulance.

5-5, only updates from Mayo, who's on the ground on the scene, is that there is a pediatric in and out of consciousness. We're not sure whose truck this patient is in, so I'm hopeful there will not be a delay when you land at Brule, when you actually get your patients, but if you could just be prepared. Otherwise, I have no other info on the status of consciousness or age or anything else on this scene.

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1: On the ground, just see.
0: Copy, 11-5, and they don't seem fit to that.

0: 5 Pilot from 5 Med Crew.
1: 5 Pilot.
0: Yeah, just a little update. It sounds like this is a boys' camp, and there's approximately 12-year-old boys who went out today on a canoe trip, and then they became disoriented. Sounds like all 5 are awake and talking. However, the biggest problem right now is getting them extricated from the woods. So they are still trying to get them out of the river in a pretty dense wooded area back there. So I don't know if you want to stay running, but it sounds like it's going to be a little bit before they even get them out.
1: Copy that. Yeah, I might trip down here in a little bit.
2: Copy, I'll check the call.
3: Pull a report number and advice.

0: Techcom from 5-Med crew. We've been canceled on scene. No patient contact. They said air is not needed.
1: Copy 5 is canceled on scene. No patient contact. Air not needed. That being said, could you guys check an interfacility flight now that you are much closer to, or do you still have a ways to reunite with your pilot?
0: I will check with the pilot, but we should be able to. We're just around the corner from him.
1: Copy. I'll call the 5 pilot directly and give him the waypoint to check.

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1: I've seen three souls return right lake 114 on fuel.
0: Copy, 11-5 is departing the scene back to base. Three souls on front farm, still at 130.

0: time in route, 38 minutes.
1: Delta 11, Golem is departing base for Ashland, 3 fold, 2.3 fuel, low approved, 38 minutes en route at 131.

0: Dover 11 pilot.
1: Hello, pilot. I'm just wondering if you happen to see anything as far as airflow conditions in the vicinity of Manitoba waters. I would be at your presently 5 o'clock. Their most recent METAR is reporting 2.5 miles visibility and mist, so likely some fog forming in that area.
0: But flying up this way, I didn't notice any IFR conditions currently.
1: Captain, yeah, that we'll keep an eye on the surrounding fields, and yeah, I mean it's perfectly possible that that area is surrounded by small little lakes, so possibly could be a localized phenomenon.
0: Roger, thanks for the heads up.

0: Okay, five, go ahead.
1: Yeah, five's back on the car, right late. One item, just note the delay for initial takeoff due to search and assist and contacting a manager. Also, we're I'll be contacting a mechanic here for an issue on the aircraft.
0: Okay, Western 5, Land and Space Base, debrief item of the delay at the beginning due to Mayo changing the call type on us a couple of times, and then I will make you aware that you are contacting maintenance at 206.

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Sheriff's Office with a page for Phelps first responders, Phelps Rescue, Phelps 911. 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He is bleeding. Their first responders are being paged on a page 218.

0: still need a repage?
1: Negative.

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Once again, Spires and River to St. Luke's in Duluth. Patient weight, 149 pounds, 149. There have been no weather or safety turndowns. Time now, 0406.

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Mosinee and Knowlton first responder respond to a one car versus bear crash on 51 southbound near the 178-179 mile mark.

9 Knowlton, Bush is not news. You need it for a one car versus air crash. He said the mile marker won't proceed to 178, 179 southbound on I-39. And one car versus air described as a bad crash.

Hey, Nolzany, there's a cancellation page for the car versus bear crash. We got a call from the operator. He's okay and refusing medical assistance. Again, cancellation page for the crash at the 178 southbound. 443.

Traffic is 897 in Bungaloo Road for an 84-year-old male. They're conscious, breathing, fell, and I can't get him up, but he's not injured. Page out 0456.

Lake Athens for Matt Athens. From at second base for 119093 Grenier Road, Dr. Halsey, cross feature against State Highway 97 and Bungaloo Road. 84-year-old male, he's electrons is reading, he fell, and they cannot get him up at all. Just a list of this, second page out, 0457.

Medicaid. You're being requested at 6761 Maple Road in Sugar Camp for a 72-year-old male with possible kidney infection. 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
0: Madison County Sheriff's Office, this is Paige for Arborvitae Rescue. Arborvitae Rescue, you have a call at 11071 Strollers Lane for an 84-year-old female who fell out of bed. Madison County Sheriff's Office, this is Paige for Arborvitae Rescue. Arborvitae Rescue, you have a call at 11071 Strollers Lane. It's going to be a lifeline alarm for an 84-year-old female. I believe she said that she fell out of bed. Title of page 536.

Dispatch, Medic 1, Pine Lake Pelican, first responders. You're being requested at 5314 Sycamore Street in Pelican for a 68-year-old female that fell and can't get up. She is not injured. She did just have knee replacement. On a dispatch to Medic 1, Pine Lake Pelican, first responders. You're being requested at 5314 Sycamore Street in Pelican for a 68-year-old female that just had a knee replacement. She fell and can't get up. She is not injured. 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

at Pine Lake Pelican First Responders. You're being requested at 5314 Sycamore Street in Pelican for a 68-year-old female that just had knee replacement. She fell and can't get up. She needs lift assist. She is not injured. And I dispatched to Pelican Pine Lake First Responders. You're being requested at 5314 Sycamore Street in Pelican for a 68-year-old female that just had knee replacement. She fell and can't get up. She is not injured. WRZ 612 at 634.

note as flight crew. You are being requested for an interfacility from Aspirus Rhinelander to Wausau. Again, Aspirus Rhinelander to Wausau. Patient's weight is 206 pounds. There are no weather or safety turndowns at this time. Timeout 6:52.

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0: Medevac Base Air 1, be lifting from Base 3 on board, en route to Rhinelander, 2,500 foot HOE. We have 111, 111 on the main, and a risk of 1 to give us about 12 minutes or so to get there.
1: Air 1, that's a good copy. Lifting around to Aspirus Rhinelander, 3 souls, risk of 1, 2,500 HOE, 111 gallons in the mains with a 12-minute ETA. Timeout 7:25.

0: 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Rylander traffic.
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2: 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I have you on final for Rylander.

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We'll be entering for the left base, runway 27, Ryan Adams.

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0: 410 Wausau out of Kansas, west of Mary A. Adam, C. Charlie, Henry A. Adam. I'm Robert I. Ida A. Adam, first of Shaquille, S. A. M. H. Henry A. Adam, Q. Queen, U. Union, I. Ida, L. Lincoln, L. Lincoln, E. Edward, middle of M. Mary, W. William, A. Adam, I. Ida, male black, date of birth 527-96, 527-96, Kansas, break for 43.

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0: 10-4.

0: Go ahead.
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1: 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Continuing, he has a valid class C. He's out of New Century, Kansas. 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
1: 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I tried Illinois, I'm not getting anything back yet.
0: Central.

0: 24-10 doing a 97 check, and do you have a 28?
1: Yeah, 10-4, 28 is going to be Illinois apportioned. P-Paul 1-3-0-5-5-0-3. Isn't coming back yet, but I can give you a VIN if you want that as well. VIN, Triada, Illinois, otherwise all 50. 1, H. Henry. T. Tom, M. Mary, M. Mary, M. Mary, M. Mary, L. Lincoln, 3, K. King, H. Henry, 5, 3, 2, 1, 8, 7.

0: Henry, A. Adam, R. Roberts, I. Ida, A. Adam, person of Shaquille, S. Sam, H. Henry, A. Adam, Q. Queen, U. Union, I. Ida, L. Lincoln, L. Lincoln, E. Edward, middle of M. Mary, W. William, A. Adam, I. Ida, male black, date of birth 527 of 96, 527, 1996, Kansas. I'm able to get stuff back on my end. Thank you.
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0: Fourth time I ran that Ventrell 50 with negative return, just of Indico.
1: I see the Vindy code. It does seem to match the vehicle I'm looking at. For 43, you can put Lincoln out with us as well now.
0: 10-4.

medevac helicopter 240 Hotel Yankee lifting off the hospital east of the field. 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Rylander traffic.

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1: Air One is lifted at this time. Four souls on board, en route to Aspire Swassaw, 2,500 foot

2500 foot H. We have 91 gallons on the main. 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
1: Zero four.

Dispatch, two Renault automatic shirt buses to Walmart, 2121 Lincoln Street, the produce section for female on the floor actively seizing. Another dispatch, two Renault automatic shirt buses to Walmart, 2121 Lincoln Street, in the produce section for a female with an active seizure. WC 612 at 9 o'clock.

Dispatch to Automatic Northwest at 244 Highview Parkway. For, male subject, he's fallen and slurred speech. Another dispatch repeating to Randall Medic, Northwest at 244 Highview Parkway. For male subject on the floor, fallen, possible stroke, he has slurred speech. WSB 6 and 2 at 906.

0: 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I'll have beginning miles and call.
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50 Juliet, 5 miles to the northwest, entering left downwind, runway 32, Santa Clara's traffic.

1, Mike 51 M1, you have a call at 2557 Old Indian Village Road. It's going to be for a PNB. Miles County Sheriff's Office with a page for Mike 51 M1. Mike 51 M1, you have a call at 2557 Old Indian Village Road. It's going to be for a female in her 60s, PNB, not attempting CPR as a female is a do not resuscitate.

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1: Skyline 840 Lima Papa 5 the northeast, planning left downwind 433, pulsed up, Rightlander traffic.

Stop for the repage for Life Flight 1-9-1. Life Flight 1-9-1, this is the repage for the call at 2557 Old Indian Village Road. Female in her 60s. It's a PNB, no CPR at this time. Female is a DNR. Sheriff's Office with APH for Lax 9191. Lax 9191, this is a repage for the call at 2557 Old Indian Village Road. It's going to be a female, PNB. No CPR at this time as the female is a DNR. Timeout 932.

0: traffic, Westland helicopter, left downwind 27, we have traffic in sight, right lander.
1: Staying in the pattern for a little while, or are you guys just doing one and done?
0: We're going to be in the pattern for a while as well. That's what I'm trying to see, if it makes more sense for us to line up in the same runway rather than do it in two opposing.
1: Over to 27 if you want to after we're done with this one.
0: Sounds good.

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1: Traffic lights, my helicopter's landing on the taxiway, parallel runway 27, right liner.

0: Pathfinder traffic.
1: Taking off taxiway parallel 27 left closed.

0: 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Lactus Lambo 91, you can cancel the call at 2557 Old Indian Village Road for officers on scene. Nihilus County Sheriff's Office with a cancellation page for Lactus Lambo 91. Lactus Lambo 91, you can cancel the call at 2557 Old Indian Village Road per officers on scene. Time of cancellation is 9:40.
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2: Papa turning left 827, right lander traffic.

0: 7 2 9 10 miles to the east,
1: Rhinelander traffic.

call at 510 County Road Drive, and slip road 55 for a 55-year-old female with a migraine and uncontrolled emesis. Blood pressure is 162/110. Timeout 9:50.

0: Snyder, 82 Delta, 5 to the south, inbound for runway 34, Barrel.
1: Rio Jet, approximately 40 miles to the west. 230 is starting our descent here pretty soon. Be setting up for the visual runway 27, be on the ground in about 10 minutes, Rhinelander.

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1: Air 1, that's a good copy. 4526-8941, 50 gallons with a 13-minute ETA. I'm now 952.

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He's setting up for a visual runway 27, approximately 20 miles to the west. We'll be on the north side of the airport, Rhinelander.

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1: Just trying to make sure we can squeeze in before you guys.

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Be setting up for base to final turn here in about 8 miles.

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1: 3-4, be on the ground in 3 minutes, Ryan Leonard.

0: 129, this is man, Highway 51 northbound by the 219. They're advising of plywood, that's the road.
1: Denver.

0: town of Andeville Fire Department. You have a call at the intersection of County Road S Frank and North Stony Road for a vehicle on fire. It is in the road and away from structures. Timeout 10:05.
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2: 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I have you on final for base. 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

0: Medevac base, Sphere 1. As a heads up, I don't remember seeing the email about it. Maybe I just didn't, I missed it, but there is a crane operating on the east side of Howard Young. The crane boom is up above, probably about as high as the hospital. Yellow crane, black boom, east side. No immediate factor, just a heads up.
1: Air 1, copy that. Yes, I do not have any notes on that, but thank you for the heads up.

0: Pinellas County Sheriff's Office with the page for Eagle River 91. Eagle River 91, you're being requested at 202 East Pine Street. It's going to be outside. We have a 44-year-old female, unknown medical. We have an officer on the way. Pinellas County Sheriff's Office with a page for Eagle River 91. Eagle River 91, you have a call at 202 East Pine Street. It's going to be outside. We have a 44-year-old female, unknown medical. We have an officer on the way. Timeout 10:08.
1: Medevac back, please. Air 1, we are safe back at base. Nothing for debrief other than the mentioned crane.
2: We're down safe at base. The advice Charlie is looking into that crane. Timeout 10:09.
1: Good job. Thank you.

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Adam Edward 7-4815. Adam Edward 7-4815.

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0: 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You can advise them, one male, OWI first, because he'll just be hold till sober.
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1: Get my Rubite up. On Highway 51 at Kern Road, one vehicle off the roadway. The male driver is still in the vehicle. He is dazed. I'm at a dispatch repeating Medic 5, Medford, and my Medic 5 requested in Viles County in Arbor Vita. On Highway 51 at Kern Road, one vehicle off the roadway. The driver is still inside and dazed. The Brizzy 612 at 1040.
2: At US Highway 51 and Kern Lane for one vehicle accident. Driver, drove off the road, struck a large bush. It seems dazed, unknown injuries.

0: Cuyahoga County Sheriff's Office with a page for Arborvita Fire. 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
1: Tire. If you have anybody in the area, we're still transporting my OWI.
2: If there's, if that could be brought out to the ramp, that would be wonderful. The plane will be with you until Sunday morning, mid-morning, and we'll advise on services. And I do have a question. I'm going to be pressed for time. One of the crews got to go.

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1: 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All right.

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0: That's

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1: 5 lost on 1041.
0: 455, sector 2.

0: off runway 27 in the climb to 4,000 feet on a southbound departure for Islander.
1: Sure, 129, 10-8.
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0: Good.
1: 121, this is Gary from N11398 Schmidt Bauer Road. RP's advising Bill Party has left the home and has not returned. Wearing basketball shorts and a red t-shirt. He's tall with dark hair.
2: We're going to do a right base for 25 Merrill.
3: 020, please.
2: Currently about 5 miles northeast. We're just on the east side of 51.
4: Dale, I'm flying down there myself. I'm about 8 miles straight north of Merrill in 6094 Alpha Cessna.
2: We're going to stop there for fuel and then we'll get lunch in Merrill.

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Timeout 1218.

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0: be a 2017 Chevy Trax, maroon in color. 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
1: Tempor, I'm up in the middle, so it's going to be a little bit. So I'll be in a row.
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0: visitors and vendors for about 3 years. So, well, it's about to run to the hospital.
1: Pattern altitude.

Adams County Sheriff's Office with a page 4, DNR West. DNR West, we received an illegal burning complaint at 5647 Fire Lake Road. Female stated that her neighbor is burning what smells to be more than just normal campfire wood. Adams County Sheriff's Office, the page 4, DNR West. DNR West, you have a illegal burning complaint at 5647 East Spider Lake Road in Manitowish Waters. Female that called it in stated that her neighbor is burning what smells to be more than just normal campfire wood. Time out 1233.

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0: ring information. He's probably headed into town or down on Nibbler Road. I came in from the north. I figured he probably walked to the south. Behavioral, nothing else at this point on it, but we do have to find him.
1: 10-4, I just got into Tomahawk. I'll see if I can locate

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I might have him here by the highway store in the north end of town. Devil. He was quite upset when he left, so you may not get a very happy person, but I'll try anyway.

Mike Echo Charlie, IFR inbound for runway 01, currently 30 miles to the northwest west of the field. Inbound for runway 1, showing field down in 15 minutes.

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Junction First Responders. You have a call at 11869 Vanny Trail. It's going to be for a 72-year-old male that fell and hit his head. It's about a 4-inch laceration, they said. He is bleeding.

Insurance Office for the Page for Northwoods 92, Boulder Junction First Responders. You have a call at 11869 Vanny Trail. 72-year-old male that fell, hit his head, 4-inch laceration. He is bleeding from the head. Timeout 1302.

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0: Zero November is about 10 miles to the west, inbound for a practice on and off on 09, going to go back. Anagel.
1: Sierra 17 and Hills Lake Road.

approximately 8 to the south, positioning for 278. Traffic in the area, please advise.

0: to the northwest, inbound to landing, descending from 3,500, Orlando Lakes.
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0: dispatch, Stuart Automatics requested to Home Depot, 1400 Lincoln Street, for a female in the back office area. I believe she possibly having a heart attack. 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Liberty 612 at 1323.
1: Travis Skyhawk, 560, 5 miles to the northwest. We'll be entering a downwind for 3-2 Lander Lakes.

Sheriff's Office with a page for Northwest 91, Manny Waters First Responders. We would call at 5607 Wildwood Road for an elderly male who fell and needs lift assistance. 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

was trying to get contact with the page for Northwest 91 and Manny Waters First Responders. 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

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Timeout 1325. 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

0: Highway 5 to 10. I'm in E and Mill Road right now. I'm following the tow truck.
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1: Yeah, I'm 11-30 base heading over to 10-3 Southside Border, request 30 at 0 over 6 floor.

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0: 4410 Wausau. Put me 1050, Cartier. Hey, we're out to Highway 51 in DeWanda Road near County M, north of our right there. Pilot's Pony's got a car deer, 1050. Deer's still alive. Be ahead and take care of that for them.
1: 10-4. You're going to ride the fleet, too?
0: Can you 10-9? I was just going to ride the crash and take care of the deer. Pilot's wasn't involved in the car deer. But if you get 10-9, please.
1: Copy that, thank you.
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0: Penny, from this, you can close it. The nuisance, is there something more to that?
1: Negative. It was an open line. I tried calling back. It got forwarded to voicemail. I left a voicemail.
0: 10-4. During the open line, is there anything? Sounds like it's an open line laying on the road type of deal.

traffic, Kapoor 25, 10 miles south. We'll be entering left downwind 22.

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1: Yeah, with Michael Ray Visner out of Eagle River. The truck is valid. The 2019 Toyota Tundra, no color indicated. Negative one. The arrow is valid as well.
0: Ten four, 1027 out of Wisconsin. Last of Lopez, a Lincoln, a Ocean, P. Paul, E. Edwards, Z. Zebra, first of Nathan, and Nora, A. Adam, T. Tom, H. Henry, A. Adam, and Nora, middle S. Sam, male, 513-84, 513-84, Wisconsin.
1: Ten four.

0: Alright.
1: He says it comes back valid Class T data. Negative one. And he is out of Eagle River.
0: Tempor, you can put Nathan in the resources. Juvenile was released to him.
1: Tempor.

0: I got a little rain off to my north here. Definitely see that it's raining a little bit over there.
1: But it occurred in the area of N7924 Popple Lane last night. He stated that another boat was making threatening gestures to the RP's wife and daughter while they were boating, and then confronted them on their property last night. Again, he just wants it documented.

0: I didn't catch the end number, but he did say that he was 40 west of, you know, Woodruff here. So I'm real sure I'm in the clear of it.
1: Traffic I'm showing on ADS-B anywhere close to you is you got somebody 2,000 feet above you, about 15 miles off your nose, maybe 1 or 2 miles north of your track.
0: That's him, yeah. He should be going along pretty good. He's the King Air, so.
1: 50 knots.

0: just to give my end number? I have that tail beacon where you can go, you know, you can either display it or not when you're at 1200. But if I squawked any kind of a code that, you know, that they would give me other than 1200, then my end number would pop up.
1: Yeah, that's kind of how mine's set up too. It's got an anonymous mode as well, which is kind of nice. I don't think Natalie likes it when she's trying to track me, but...
0: Exactly the same way I feel. It is nice that you have that, like you said, anonymous mode. The way I prefer it.

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Break through the guys.

29, this is going to be W3861 Nelson Ave. RP's with the dog currently at the Best Friends Vet Clinic. They're stating that no chip inside of it has been located. Saw Husky with no collar either.

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1: Both away from the field, entering a left downwind for runway 27, Rhinelander traffic.

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0: Mainline North, my marker 1 is 6-9. County's request and respond to a tired green robot. LB 76, 39 North, my marker 1, 6-9.

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0: Wausau, 10:42.
1: 4:38, 10:40.
0: So 10:42.
1: 4:41, 10:40.
0: Wausau, 10:42. 4:47, 10:40. 4:19, Wausau, 10:42. 4:19, 10:40.
2: With themselves. I'll be 10-8.

About 20 miles to the west, inbound runway 1, 7 minutes out, Iron Mountain.

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0: Back to a 2017 Dodge Durango SUV, gray in color. The arrows are written to Marie True and Jamie Ellis Chiquette out of that same address on Knapp Street in Surrey that your driver is. It is valid at negative one. Your driver has a valid class B, gave it restrictions, corrective lenses, negative ones.
1: And four, thank you.

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1: Stand by. One on the main line, a deer in lane one, it is injured and will need to be dispatched. Here in the northbound rest area, lane one, on the main line.
0: 10-4.

party stating that there is a black and white speckled dog running around with a bright pink collar. It is on the front porch of the house across the road from 105 Wilson. It's been hanging around for about 45 minutes, has been running around on the road, and almost got hit.

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You have a call at 14202 Tower Road at the Shillelagh for a female having seizure.

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1: Minneapolis just called us and asked you to call you to let you know that your flight plan is closed, radar service terminated, and asked you to squawk the FR.

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1: Traffic, Skywagon 185, Mike is about 10 to the north, inbound for a left downwind for runway 2.

Boeing Medair 1 pilot and med crew. You're being requested for an interfacility request coming out of Aspirus Eagle River to freighter Milwaukee. Again, that is Aspirus Eagle River going to freighter in Milwaukee. Patient's weight is 117 pounds, 117 pounds. At this time, there have been zero weather, turn down, six turndowns. Time now is 17:08.

County Sheriff's Office for the Page for Land O'Lakes 91. Land O'Lakes 91, you have a call at 6600 Canoes Lane, 63-year-old male with vertigo, vomiting and unable to walk. Violence County Sheriff's Office for the Page for Land O'Lakes 91. Land O'Lakes 91, you have a call at 6600 Canoes Lane, 63-year-old male, vertigo, vomiting and unable to walk. Timeout 1710.

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Okay, copy that. Are you guys good then to take this, or do you need me? I think we got it. Copy that. I'm over by Oak Street Apartments helping somebody out.

Sportsman's Club. ATV 28 is going to be 1683 Henry Paul, and I will have a 27 for you when you're ready.

Barry, Adam, Nora, Sam, Ocean, Nora. First name, Kevin, common spelling. Hey, Adam in the middle, male, white, date of birth, 2/24/1980.

5, you're being requested at Carrier Health, room number 302, A as in Adam. 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

mention that I pilot near Croom Air One. They are being requested by Lifelink for Park Falls to Main Marshfield. 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Patient weight is 97 kilo, and Lifelink has turned down for weather. Come out 1727.

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0: Mike, 5 miles southeast to 3,500, transitioning to the northwest. We'll be flying directly over the airport at 3,500 Rhinelander.
1: Freddy motorcycle accident. Male is injured but breathing.

please, with the page 4, medic 4, medic 1, for standby, medic 4. You're being requested County Highway E is in Edward and Frederick Drive in Woodruff for a motorcycle accident. Male is injured but breathing. 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

0: give or take, with two passengers, Rice and Schmidt, dropping them off. They have the keys to their personal vehicle, so maybe we can get a luggage cart, that would be good. We'll be staying overnight, departing tomorrow at approximately 9:30. No services tonight.
1: Willow Lane. It's going to be for a male. Accidental gunfire in his home. He did shoot himself in the foot. Silas County Sheriff's Office with a page for Phelps 91. Phelps 91, you have a call at 2615 Willow Lane. It's going to be for a male that accidentally hit by 27140.

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1: Kepler. Violence County Sheriff's Office with a page for False Rescue. False Rescue, you're being requested to 2615 Willow Lane, 2615 Willow Lane. Male accidentally shot himself in the foot in his home. False Rescue, False Rescue, you're being requested to 2615 Willow Lane. It's for a male that accidentally shot himself in the foot. Timeout 1741.

0: pay request. 6.3 nautical miles at 7.2 at 116 degrees, and no further information at this time. They're also checking to see if they can maybe meet at Howard Young.
1: We will have to decline due to weather.
0: Copy, decline for weather.

0: Smiles to Phelps 911. I just want to check and make sure you guys had a crew. We had a lot of traffic coming in and out.
1: 10-4, we have a crew.
0: 10-4, thank you.

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1: No, I'm behind a very slow-moving vehicle. 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

have a plate of Adam Tom John 6174 getting off on the 208 turning left into town. It's going to be a 2023 Subaru Forester Silverado.

Then the last thing will be Chandler. Charles, Henry, Adam, Nora, David, Lincoln, Edward, Robert. First name is Bonnie. Boy, Edward, Nora, Nora, Ida, Edward. Middle, Sam. Female, White. Date of birth is 12-1-64, 12-1-64.

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You have a call at 673 Highway 32 in Three Lakes for an 83-year-old female needing a lift assist. Repeating, Oneida, Medicaid, Three Lakes first responders. Please respond. 673 Highway 32 in Three Lakes for an 83-year-old female who fell. She needs a lift assist. 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
2: King Tom Zebra 2201, KTZ 2201, out of Ohio. 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

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Claiming being held hostage is probably going to need to be committed. I'm currently behind her, 21 westbound in Coloma.

0: 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I got the female stopped. We're going to be out at Red Hill in Coloma.
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0: Negative.

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again, 147.23 has one mixed drive moving east, cross 3 star 20 with double K's and King, 4877, you old male, who has a right on the path with her, 7 yes, out of the hole, 2 3 7 4 7 4 7 4 7 4 7 4 7 4 7 4 7 4 7 4 7 4 7 4 7 4 7 4 7 4 7 4 7 4 7 4 7 4 7 4 7 4 7 4 7 4 7 4 7 4 7 4 7 4 7 4 7 4 7 4 7 4 7 4 7 4 7 4 7 4 7 4 7 4 7 4 7 4 7 4 7 4 7 4 7 4 7 4 7 4 7 4 7 4 7 4 7 4 7 4 7 4 7 4 7 4 7 4 7 4 7 4 7 4 7 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

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We have the watch from here. 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